0: A műsorszám termékmegjelenítést tartalmazott.
1: Angol nyelvű hírek a Retro Rádióban.
2: Excessive time spent online linked to stress and worse mood, study finds. Good morning, I'm Eva Bahn and you're listening to the English News section in 15 minutes. Spending excessive time online is associated with higher stress levels, worse mood, and greater neglect of other activities, according to analysis. The Guardian reports that the new study by academics at the University of Duisburg, Essen, surveyed 900 German adults in 2025 who reported engaging in gaming, pornography use, social network use, or online shopping at least once in the last year. The researchers found that participants with more severe problematic internet usage were associated with worse mood, more stress, longer internet use times, and greater neglect of other areas of life. The study also found that temptation was the main driver for continued internet use, with feelings of pleasure and relief emerging as reinforcing factors. The study's results confirmed the researchers' hypothesis that daily stress, mood, and temptation could be used to predict a person's daily internet usage, and further, how these factors in turn affect daily pleasure, relief, and neglect of other activities. Researchers stress that not all types of internet usage have negative outcomes, but rather problematic or excessive usage. A Japanese ship was in a convoy steaming through the South China Sea on September the 21st, 1944, with around 1,200 British and Dutch prisoners of war crammed in its holds. According to CNN, U.S. warplanes mistaking the unmarked ship for a military cargo vessel dropped four torpedoes. One struck the ship, the vessel split in two and sank within minutes, dooming most of the Allied prisoners trapped below deck. Only about 200 of the weakened sick war prisoners survived, and the exact location of the wreck was lost to the deep. Now, some 80 years later, researchers have uncovered the serviceman's final resting place. The team scored documents buried in Japanese and U.S. military archives before conducting sonar surveys and technical dives. These efforts ultimately located the wreck of the Hofuku Maru near the Philippines. The Japanese military used 56 unmarked vessels dubbed Hell Ships to transport more than 62,000 war prisoners during World War II. The most surprising part of this investigation is actually the story itself. The tragic legacy of the Hell Ships is a chapter of World War II that many people have never heard of. Explorer Josh Gates told CNN and added, "It's vital history. The men who died aboard these ships made the ultimate sacrifice and have been waiting 80 years to be found." From avoiding flights to checking on vulnerable neighbors, there are steps we can all take to fight the effects of extreme heat. According to The Guardian, there are four basic ways to cut the vast death toll from heat. First, the climate. The June heat wave would have been virtually impossible even just a couple of decades ago, scientists say. And studies have found more than half of heat-related deaths in European cities are tied to burning fossil fuels. For the average person, cutting carbon pollution means avoiding flights, eating less meat, swapping gas boilers for heat pumps and combustion engine cars for electric vehicles or bikes and buses, and simply buying less stuff. Second, cool your immediate environment. Air conditioning is a powerful shortcut to cool home, while shedding solutions such as awnings and external shutters can often achieve the same effect without the trade-offs. Hanging curtains and bedsheets outside windows can also lead to surprisingly large temperature differentials. The next thing to watch is how we behave. Drinking water, thrown in curtains, wearing loose clothes, and avoiding the sun are all simple ways to deal with the heat. Last but not least, take care of those in need. Trade unions are pushing for work to stop when temperatures soar, particularly for builders and farmers. In cities such as Barcelona, small businesses and public buildings have been turned into makeshift cooling centers. Doctors have touted the benefits of checking in on older people and those with underlying illness, who make up the vast majority of heat deaths, particularly those who live alone. In Paris, vulnerable people can sign up to have the city's authorities check on them during a heat wave, while in Denmark, volunteers have taken this service into their own hands. You do not need to wait for organized help. Knock on your neighbor's door. A cool drink or a hand with the groceries could spell the difference between life and death. Some apps are sharing users' health data. New research uncovers which apps lock down your privacy and which don't. The Mozilla Foundation, creator of the Firefox web browser, investigated the privacy practices of six popular period trackers: Flow, Clue, Stardust, SpotOn, Period Calendar and Yuki. Some apps have strong protections, others handle data in ways you might find disturbing, like sharing information with Google, Meta and TikTok, alongside other companies you've likely never heard of. According to BBC News, there are four questions that can help you protect your privacy when choosing a menstrual cycle tracker. First question is, who sees your health data? The second is, who sees that you've used the app? The third one is, where does the app store your data? And finally, what is the app's track record on privacy? The Mozilla investigation claims that period trackers have been criticized for privacy problems, but Mozilla found some apps have cleaned up their act and others make privacy their whole mission. Mozilla described Yuki, for example, as squeaky clean. The building Adolf Hitler was born in near the Austrian border with Germany officially began a new life as a police station. According to NBC News, after years of debate about the large traditional terraced house in the town of Barnau am Inn, which was in private ownership and had housed a charity for handicapped people, Austria made a compulsory purchase in 2017 and announced in 2019 it would be remodeled and turned into a police station. The aim was to prevent any association with Adolf Hitler, so as to strip it of that mystique, the head of the Austrian Interior Ministry's History Department told reporters on a tour of the building. That mystique was encouraged by the Nazis' cult of personality around Hitler, under whose rule the Führer Birthhaus was an art museum. Hitler only lived there for a few weeks in 1889 before his family moved out. Sperm whales produce a specific pattern of clicking noises when they hear the noise of boats, researchers have found. According to The Guardian, the pattern is so distinct that the scientists who identified it said they can now use it to predict when ships are nearby. Researchers spent 4 years tuning in on the calls of 15 sperm whales off the coast of Dominica. They discovered specific differences in sperm whale codas, the discrete and distinctive patterns of clicks that the species utters to communicate when those whales encountered shipping. Individual click sequences became shorter and one type became more prominent than another. Several studies have shown that marine animals increase the volume of their vocalizations when there is noise pollution, but the researchers were surprised not to see this trend in the sperm whales, finding that the creatures instead seem to prioritize altering not just the speed, but the types of codas they produced. Raccoons are everywhere in the US and they don't mind living mostly harmoniously with humans. So why aren't they pets? Could they become our next animal companions? A study published in Frontiers in Zoology looks at exactly that question. Reported by Reader's Digest, the study actually looked at physical traits of city-dwelling raccoons and their rural compatriots. The scientists were testing whether a non-phenomenon called domestication syndrome, where animals develop different physical traits like floppier ears and flatter and rounder faces over time, could be quantified early on in the domestication process. They have found that today's city raccoons have a clear reduction in snout length, more than 3.5% shorter compared to their wide bodies, which confirmed their theory that raccoons could be following a domestication pathway. While this doesn't mean that raccoons will become the next domestic pet anytime soon, the scientists hope that the research will open up opportunities to study domestication syndrome in real time. As the use of artificial intelligence continues to proliferate, AI-generated sexual content is already impacting teenagers. According to CNN, nearly 75% of teens have seen online pornography, and more than half are encountering this type of content as early as age 12, according to new research from Common Sense Media. The survey of more than 1,300 teens ages 13 to 17 showed that almost half of teens reported seeing sexual content they believe to be AI-generated. While the findings about teens and their exposure to sexual content have remained relatively consistent since Common Sense Media's 2023 report, teens' access to content has significantly changed over the past 3 years. Oftentimes, teens encounter AI-generated sexual images of celebrities, but notification tools are now exposing teens to sexual content of their peers. According to researchers, nearly 20% of survey participants have created AI-generated sexual content themselves or know someone who has done so, and more than half say it depicted someone they knew. Almost 70% of teens were worried about being a victim of AI-generated sexual content without their consent. Those teens also found themselves taking action to protect themselves by being careful of what they posted, making their social media private, or even deleting their accounts entirely. Experts say, although it's good that teens understand how important it is to monitor their social media, the frequency of and accessibility to this type of content is also skewing teens' perceptions of sex, consent, and body image. Emergency room visits for tick bites have been unusually high in the U.S. this year, according to the Centers for Disease Control and Prevention. The Guardian reports that 31 million Americans are bitten by ticks annually, and the number has been trending up for over a decade. In the UK, ticks appear to be rising in number and species variety. The Guardian collected what we need to know to protect ourselves from ticks. To reduce your risk of tick bites, the CDC recommends wearing insect repellents, long-sleeved shirts, long pants and closed shoes, and tumble-drying clothing on high after returning home to kill any lingering ticks. Stick to the open middle of trails while hiking rather than getting too close to brush or leaf litter. At home, cutting back vegetation to prevent big shady areas and mowing your lawn frequently to reduce grassy habitat are the simplest interventions. Pet owners are at higher risk for tick bites because pets can also transport ticks on their bodies. Experts recommend checking dogs for ticks and combing their fur out before they come indoors. If a tick reaches your body, it typically climbs upward, seeking a dark, damp area like the backs of knees, navel, groin, armpits, or behind the ears. Showering immediately after spending time outdoors may wash a tick off before it has a chance to latch. Perform a tick check after being outdoors is also very important. Unfed ticks will feel like bumps the size of a poppy seed or a sesame seed. A fat tick can swell to the size of a blueberry. According to CDC, the longer a tick feeds, the more likely it is to spread disease. Removing a tick before it's been on you for 24 hours greatly reduces the risk of disease transmission. England is seeing a worrying increase in young women in their 20s developing type 2 diabetes, experts at Imperial College London have warned. BBC News reports that researchers at Imperial analysed NHS data from the English National Diabetes Audit to study trends over time. The figures show the disease is decreasing slightly among older adults, who still make up the largest proportion of new diagnoses, but it is increasing rapidly in people under 40, with some of the sharpest rises in women aged 20 to 29. The rise has largely occurred since the COVID pandemic and is closely linked to increasing obesity levels, according to an analysis of NHS data from 2011 to 2024. Type 2 diabetes is serious and can lead to severe complications such as heart attacks and strokes. When it develops at a younger age, the disease tends to be more aggressive, raising the risk of devastating complications and cutting lives short, according to Diabetes UK. The most common symptoms include feeling very tired, peeing more than usual, and feeling thirsty all the time. Type 2 diabetes can sometimes be put into remission by eating a healthy diet and keeping slim without needing to rely on glucose-lowering medications. The researchers say newer obesity treatments such as GLP-1 jabs and pills might help alongside healthy eating advice. Hundreds of economists say in an open letter that institutions must act now to address how artificial intelligence could transform the economy and could put many people out of work. According to NBC News, the letter, organized by Stanford University's Digital Economy Lab, says AI may become radically more powerful over the next 10 years. They add, this could drive an unprecedented transformation of our economy, larger than the Industrial Revolution, but unfolding over a vastly shorter time frame. It could bring risks, including large-scale job displacement, as well as opportunities such as major gains in living standards. The Stanford Lab says the letter has so far been signed by more than 200 economists and AI researchers, including 16 winners of a Nobel Prize. You've been listening to the English News section. Thank you for joining us. Enjoy your day.
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0: a Fergetek Party DJ Dominikkal.
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2: And I look at her and I think she could not possibly have more guts than I do.
3: Everybody wants to be sexy, don't they? You know, people find me attractive, I consider that to be trying. So I consider myself to be a bit self-made man in that
4: sport. Hello.
3: Hello.
4: You've got really good taste.
3: So where do you come
5: from? What's your name?
3: What are you doing here?
5: So what about you?
3: You're in the business.
5: What are you doing?
6: So what's the matter?
5: What do you dream about?
7: But I'm just trying to get like a sense of where I am and what's going on.
8: And we have you at?
5: Yours.